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9: From our relationship files, if you want to feel more connected to your partner, here are the things to say to them. This comes from psychiatrist Dr. Amy Banks from Wellesley College. Tell your partner, you get me. I love this. Dr. Banks says, it's a way of confirming how right you are for each other, and your partner is going to take pride in that. You know, you get me. Another thing to say to feel more connected to your partner, thank you for taking care of that. Dr. Banks says gratitude motivates your partner to be the best they can be. And studies show expressing gratitude, it makes you feel closer to your significant other too. And one more thing to say to your partner, something like this. You may not know how to load the dishwasher properly, but you're still the best. I'm looking for that phrase from my wife. Playfully taking jabs at your partner as long as there's affection behind it is known as unconditional positive regard. It's when we show our partner we see their flaws and see them realistically, but love them anyway. It encourages people to be more authentic around each other, which strengthens your bond.
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11: So on this show, we from time to time share tips to help make you more likable, especially when you're meeting others for the first time. It's a valuable lesson. For example, psychologists recommend showering people with compliments, repeating their name, and asking them for advice, because those are all proven ways to make others feel important, so they're more likely to view you the same way. But here's a strategy that's even simpler than all of that. Whenever somebody asks you a question, just pause 3 seconds before you answer. That's it. It works because Whenever you pause before answering somebody's question, it sends the message that you take them seriously and you want to really think about how you're going to respond. Plus, as long as you make it clear that you actually heard and understand the question with some nodding, people will think you're a good listener, which is another key quality in being more likable. You're going to be so likable. Plus, by pausing before you speak, you're significantly less likely to trip over your words, which makes you appear more competent. Bottom line, to instantly be more likable when somebody asks you a question, pause 3 seconds before replying.
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12: Question for you. Do you think it's time to embrace your alone time more often? Turns out even 15 minutes of privacy can have a dramatic calming effect. And this comes from Tweevy Wen, a professor at Durham University who studies solitude. Her research finds that just a little time by ourselves produces a huge general feeling of relaxation. Because on your own, there are fewer stimuli and no social expectations. However, there's a catch. Solitude can also lead to boredom or loneliness for some people who can't handle it. But here's how to harness the positive effects of this alone time. First, you have to have a plan. Professor Wen says some people don't deal well with empty time. So have a goal and a loose agenda, even if it's just reading one chapter in a book. That way you can look forward to your alone time. Avoid falling into worry and rumination when things are so quiet. And then she says, don't miss this. You got to stay off your phone. It's better to use your alone time to dive deeper into something that requires full concentration, whether it's making a recipe or writing in a journal, which I highly recommend. It's time to embrace our alone time. We'll all be healthier for it.

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1: All right, here we go real quickly with two things that are going to make you happier than money. And the first is strong relationships with friends and family. It's why Latin American countries rank higher on the global happiness scale compared to countries that are financially wealthier. According to UC Berkeley's Greater Good Science Center, Latin American culture puts much more emphasis on being there for your loved ones and sometimes putting others' needs ahead of your own. Those close ties make Latin Americans happier, even though they tend to be worse off economically than countries like the U.S. and Canada. What else will make you happier than money? Exercise. And that's from

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12: Question for you. How do you feel about surprises? A lot of people don't like them because it makes them feel out of control. My wife doesn't like them. But here's why surprises are really good for us. They intensify our emotions up to 400%. This is according to Tanya Luna, the co-author of Surprise, Embrace the Unpredictable and Engineer the Unexpected. Luna researches surprises and has given TED Talks on surprises. She says, if we're surprised with something positive, we'll feel more intense feelings of happiness or joy than we normally would. It's also great for our brain because when we're surprised, we physically freeze for a moment, 1/25th of a second to be exact, but then our brains start working harder to figure out what happened. That process helps keep our brains sharp. We also become more neurologically alert. Our brain tells us that something about this moment is important and we have to pay attention. Basically, our brain is temporarily hijacked and pulled into the moment. And that's why we're more likely to remember surprising events.

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1: It's Mr. 305 checking in for the remix. You know they had that 75 Street Brazil. Well, this year's gonna be called Gaiocho. Que hola, gata, que hola, omega. And this is how we gonna do it. Dale!

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3: Good morning. Welcome, welcome, welcome. We're at the finish line. We made it to Friday, August 7th. CK Mornings, how are ya? It ended up being a fairly okay night last night after I was on here all day yesterday saying it was going to rain all day. It worked out. It worked out. I had to do a whole switcheroo of my schedule yesterday. I wasn't planning to do much yesterday after work, but I got last minute plans for dinner tonight. Well, not really last minute. I got more than 24 hours notice, but man, being an adult really sucks the fun out of any spontaneity, doesn't it? Because when I'm like, I wasn't planning to go out tonight. So now when I'm like, I got to do laundry. When am I supposed to do laundry and dishes? Those are my Friday night tasks. So I had to light a fire under my butt, get those out of the way last night so I can go out tonight. I used to be cool, I swear. 18 years old, your friends would call you and say, I'm around the corner. You want to go out? You want to do something? Sure, no problem. Now 24 hours notice for a dinner. Throws you off track. I was sweating. I gotta get that laundry done, man. I gotta get dishes out of the way. I'll do my best to make sure you're on track today, get you all set up for the weekend. It's a busy weekend around Chatham Kent, a busy day around here. We got Friday Fun Facts after 6:30. Get you to weigh in on relationship red flags later on. And I got that last pair of tickets to give away to go check out Ed Sheeran in Toronto coming up later in the show. First, let's start our morning off with Sophia Camara. It's Girls Like You on 94.3 CKSY.

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1: Sounds like it'll be a mostly cloudy day today. There's a chance of rain. It'll feel like 36 with the humidity. Tonight, slight chance we'll see more rain. And then the weekend's kind of a mixed bag. Cloudy tomorrow, again, a chance of showers. Then Sunday's looking pretty decent. Sunshine on and off with a high of 29 on Sunday. Right now, she's heavy out there. The Humidex is already at 32 in Chatham-Kent. This story certainly had a happy ending. A woman is over $1 million richer thanks to the help of some garbage collection. Men and women helped her find a ticket she accidentally threw out. Which, again, this reminds me of these stories we hear all the time of missing tickets not being claimed. Maybe this is what happens to them. So it happened in Italy. A woman went to go check her lotto ticket at a local store. She scanned it. She got a message that the ticket was non-payable, so she threw it out because it said non-payable. Later, she somehow found out that the numbers were, in fact, drawn, and winner. She was a big winner, $1 million. And the only reason she got that non-payable message was because the prize was too big to collect at the store, which is a very, very flawed system, if I do say so. So her and her family rushed back to the store, but they already took the garbage out for the day. It was collected, gone out, along with the ticket. So it was pretty much gone. They contacted the trash collection company in the town, and that company actually put in the effort, was able to identify the truck that collected the store's garbage. They sorted through it. They spent all morning searching that truck. They found the woman's $1 million lottery ticket. It was perfectly intact. It was inside a torn garbage bag that was filled with a bunch of other, you can imagine, tickets that were pretty much damaged and crumpled up. The guy with the company who helped find it says he touched the winning ticket before he gave it to her, hoping it would bring some luck to them. And it kind of worked. Him and his coworkers afterwards bought a scratch ticket together. They won $60, which kind of sounds like a drop in the bucket compared to the $1 million lost ticket they helped this girl find. Hopefully, she cut them a little cash, but cute story nonetheless. Five things you need to know for the day. I've got it for you after T-Swift. It's I Knew It, I Knew You, and it's on 94.3 CKSY.

0: 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Before you start your day, here are the five things you need to know.
1: 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Also, plenty of food, entertainment, the whole shebang. They get the Fireman's 50-50 draw as well. Third thing you need to know, but wait, there's more. There's another round of Brewfest happening this weekend. So this is where the local breweries team up for a fun little party. Like, each brewery hosts a different edition every couple of weeks. So tomorrow, it's Bayside's turn. They host O-Fest in Erie tomorrow. Fourth thing you need to know, a long way from here, but tomorrow kicks off Elvis Week at Graceland. Fans are going to flock to Memphis to mark the anniversary of Elvis's passing, honor the man, the icon, the legend, the king of rock and roll. They go out every single year for this. They got tours of his home, musicians there, and his family will be part of the celebrations. And fifth thing you need to know, this is so cool. The world's longest yard sale is underway right now. The headquarters are in Jamestown, Tennessee. Tennessee, almost as busy as CK this weekend. The sale officially starts the first Thursday in August and goes through the following Sunday. It's called the world's longest yard sale, and every year individuals clean out their closets and stake out in front of their yards along the Highway 127 corridor, which stretches over 690 miles of yard sale goodness. And they come together as a community. It's a 4-day weekend. Tons of bargain shoppers come from all over to check out the world's longest yard sale. Sounds like a bucket list thing to check out if you're into yard sales.
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1: It is Friday, the 7th day of August. Kind of a quiet day today. It's National Water Balloon Day today. Classic summer hijinks. Always kind of stress me out, though, water balloons. I did not want to get pelted with one. Also, International Beer Day today, so cheers. Cheers to beer. 244 years ago, 1782, George Washington created the Order of the Purple Heart, which is exclusively given to servicemen wounded in combat in the States. It's the oldest military decoration still in use, the first award made available to the common soldier. So today is Purple Heart Day over there. That's about it going on. Birthdays, we got Jalen Hurts. He's Eagles quarterback, Super Bowl 59 MVP. All that under his belt, and he turns just 28 today. Not bad. Charlize Theron turns 51 today. Wayne Knight, a.k.a. Newman from Seinfeld, is 71 today. And another great sitcom side character, Maggie Wheeler, is 65. She was Janice on Friends. And we got David Duchovny, Fox Mulder on X-Files, also starred in Californication. He turns 66 today. That's what's going on the 7th day of August. What else is going on? I will fill you in. I got news on the way.
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1: It's Alana, and this is what you need to know from cknewstoday.ca. The new community hub in downtown Chatham is beginning to take shape. A report going to council on Monday says the $53 million project is about 22% done and still on budget. It's expected to be finished early 2028. Meanwhile, a new baseball complex in Blenheim is one step closer to becoming a reality. Council is being asked to approve the purchase of about 32 acres of land on Allison Line for the proposed South Kent Ball Diamond Complex and a future Public Utilities Commission reservoir. The land would cost just over $1.5 million. That money would come from reserve accounts. The Four Diamond Complex comes with a $16 million price tag and is designed to meet growing demand for baseball and softball in the area. And as meetings continue in D.C., Mark Carney says he's not interested in sector-by-sector trade deals. Canada's trade minister and negotiator met with the U.S. trade rep yesterday, but a more comprehensive deal may not come until next year. Jays fell 3-2 to the Cubs. Tigers shut out Seattle 11-0 to move within a game of Texas in the race for the final AL wildcard spot. And in the WNBA, Chatham's Bridget Carlton had 10 points and 11 rebounds in the Portland Fire's 97-83 win over Toronto. Cloudy today with a chance of rain. Will feel like 36 with the humidity. Tonight, slight chance of showers, low of 20. Tomorrow, more rain possible, high of 28. And Sunday, we'll see sunshine on and off with a high of 29. For more on these and other stories, you can visit cknewstoday.ca.
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1: Some lessons are learned the hard way. I learned not to cheap out. Sometimes cheaper is not better and you should go the more expensive route. I'm bad going the cheap route. Growing up, I'd always buy like costume jewelry and my mom would say, stop spending money on junk. Save your money. Buy a nice pair of earrings instead of 10 pairs of earrings from Claire's that are going to break. I don't listen though. I went to my concert last week. I wanted merch, but concert merchandise is just so expensive. When did that happen? I had the bright idea. I'm like, I'm going to see if I can get some kind of bootleg merch, which I've never done before, but I didn't want to spend the money on the official merch. I'm like, I'm going to try bootleg merch because I feel like there's always someone standing outside after the event selling something from their trunk. Maybe I can haggle even. So when I left the show, I see a guy standing there with a box and he's yelling out, t-shirts, t-shirts, t-shirts. I got t-shirts. So I've never done this before, like I said, but I went up to him. He said, $20. Just a production. He had different colors and sizes in a box. You could tell he was stressed out, though, and just like, hurry up and buy it. Because he just wants me to make a decision, because it's probably not legal. So he's kind of stressed out. It's making me stressed out. I'm like, hey, just give me whatever shirt, whatever size. Give me it. $20 cash there. I got some random Ariana Grande bootleg t-shirt. I barely even liked it, but I just wanted something. So I did laundry yesterday and washed it. I went to take my laundry out. What the heck? I thought I accidentally left the Kleenex in the wash. The white font that was on the t-shirt disintegrated, turning to dust, the white flecks all over the place, all over my laundry. I touched it, practically just disintegrates on contact. Normal concert t-shirts just become t-shirt, like sleep t-shirts anyways, usually. You buy it and you never really wear it. It's always oversized to heck, so you just end up sleeping in it. I don't think this one will even make it this far. I don't think I can even use it as a sleep t-shirt. The joke of this whole thing is I ended up buying a legit merch booth t-shirt for $70 the next night. Let it be known, that was washed too, and that held up just fine. Buying a sketchy shirt from a guy on a corner out of a box, not a good idea. Lesson learned.
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1: CKSY weather. Mainly cloudy today. A chance of rain. It'll feel like 36 with the humidity. Tonight, there's a slight chance of showers. Low of 20. Weekend, kind of a mixed bag. Tomorrow, more rain possible. High of 28. And then Sunday, we'll see sunshine on and off with a high of 29. Already pretty humid out there. It's feeling like 32 right now in Chatham-Kent with Pink on 94.3 CKSY.

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1: Friday means the day new movies are released, and it's the summer, so I feel like there's always a couple new movies on Fridays. There's a few new ones this Friday. One called One Night Only. It's a romantic comedy drama. They got all the genre bases covered. Listen to this premise. Two strangers crash into each other in a fictionalized New York City on the one night a year when single people are allowed to have sex. It's like The Purge, but kind of spicy. I don't know. I really like that premise. Like, that speaks to me. I'm very curious about it. Also opening today, Super Troopers 3. The troopers try to bring down a new drug ring while Farva's wildly over-the-top engagement to Thorny's sister spirals into chaos. I'm not sure what I just read. I'm not sure what any of that means. I've never seen Super Troopers, but those are out today, and they are both playing at Galaxy. One not playing at Galaxy, that as far as I could see, but it comes out today. You've been seeing as many ads for this movie as I have. Ice Cream Man. An idyllic summer turns into sheer terror as an ice cream man serves up sweet treats with horrifying results. Basically, it's a horror movie featuring the premise of an ice cream truck, which that music that always comes off an ice cream truck has always creeped me out, so it kind of makes sense. Man, I keep getting the commercials for this on YouTube. Banish horror movie commercials, because this thing's always playing at 9 p.m., I swear, when I'm about to go to bed, and it gives me the heebie-jeebies. So those are the new movies. I'm sure Spider-Man Brand New Day will still be dominating, though. Those movies sound amazing, but Spider-Man Brand New Day. It's already made $1.5 billion. Can't see that train rolling anytime soon. You check out any of the new movies, let me know how they are, and watch out. Be careful for the ice cream man.
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12: It's Alana with what you need to know from cknewstoday.ca. Construction continues to move ahead on Chatham's new community hub. According to a report going to council on Monday, the $53 million project is on budget and about 22% complete. Work is progressing on the council chambers, library addition, roofing, electrical systems, plumbing, and interior framing. Construction started in December, expected to be wrapped up in early 2028. Meanwhile, Chatham-Kent Council will decide whether to buy land for a new $16.7 million baseball complex in Blenheim. The municipality wants to buy a 32-acre parcel on Allison Line for the South Kent Ball Diamond Complex and a future PUC reservoir. Staff says that site offers good highway access, room for expansion, and enough space for four tournament-style diamonds, parking, and amenities. And a new report from Equifax shows Canadians are still struggling with the higher cost of living. 40% of all respondents say they're spending more now than they were a year ago. Jays fell 3-2 to the Cubs. Tigers shut out Seattle 11-0 to move within a game of Texas in the race for the final AL wildcard spot. And in the WNBA, Chatham's Bridget Carlton had 10 points, 11 rebounds, and the Portland Fire's 97-83 win over Toronto. It'll be cloudy today. Chance of rain will feel like 36 with the humidity. Tonight, slight chance of showers, low of 20. Tomorrow, more rain possible, high of 28. And then Sunday, we'll see.

0: 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For more on these and other stories, head to cknewstoday.ca.
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3: Give the public the facts. They have a right to know.
0: Are you ready for the most jaw-dropping, brain-bending, wait, what? Facts you never asked for. Here are your Friday fun facts.
4: First fact on deck. Perfumes were originally put near the door at department stores to cover the smell of horse manure and car exhaust from the streets. Lovely, but there's nothing worse than a strong smell competing to cover up another strong smell. I'm glad we don't have to deal with that one anymore. Zebras have stripes to keep them cool. Zebras graze longer than other animals, which means they're out in the sun longer, and I guess the stripes help them regulate their body temperature. I'm not sure if it's the black stripes or the white stripes helping them regulate, maybe a combination of both, but the stripes are not just for aesthetic purposes, they do serve a purpose for zebras. Next up is Geico. The company Geico stands for Government Employees Insurance Company. It was founded in 1936 to provide auto insurance to federal government employees, but it's always been a private corporation, not a government agency. Phony that name. Next fact, I love facts that explain like where phrases come from, and the phrase cut to the chase comes from the silent film era, where movies were usually long love stories that ended in a thrilling chase scene. So when people would say cut to the chase, it meant skip all those boring love details, just get to the exciting part. So sassy when you think of it that way, like cut to the chase, buddy, get to it. China should be split into 5 time zones, but from 1949, the entire country has been on the same time zone for national unity, so it does create some crazy time changes at its border. The largest border is with Afghanistan, so when you cross over, there's immediately a 3.5-hour time difference. 3.5-hour, too. They got the half hour in there. I've never thought about visiting Delaware, and this fact does not make me any more enticed. There are twice as many corporations in Delaware than people. Delaware, I guess, has a very friendly corporate tax law, so a lot of businesses incorporate there, even if they don't really have like a presence there. Delaware is home to more than 2.2 million business entities, but only has around 1 million people living there. That's boring, I'm sorry. And last fact, a rabbi named Tobias Geffen is the only known Coca-Cola employee to view their secret Coca-Cola formula. Coke allowed it way back in 1935 so they could get Coca-Cola certified as being kosher. Naturally, they did it on the condition that Tobias never shares the recipe with a single soul. I'll tell you, better Tobias than me, because my loose lips will be going home and making a homemade batch of Coca-Cola and then sharing it with everyone in the office.
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4: CKSY weather, seeing some drizzle out there right now. Pretty much will look like that all day. Humidex hitting 36. Tonight, slight chance for some showers, low of 20. Then looking at our weekend, tomorrow we could see some more rain, a high of 28. And Sunday, we'll see sunshine on and off, a high of 29. Humidex already at 32 right now with Bruno Mars on 94.3 CKSY. 1, 2.

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2: Every time we hear about an airline, it's a different change, a different charge. It's going to cost you just for this. It's going to cost you for everything. You got to pay nowadays. It's everything. At this point, you just book your ticket and you check your bank balance later. It's better off that way. Wouldn't be surprised if this becomes the norm. A budget airline in Australia is going to start charging people to use the overhead bins. It's a budget Australian airline, Jetstar it's called. It's going to charge passengers for stowing carry-on bags in the overhead compartments. They're going to start that early in the new year. So the airline says the move, they always say it comes to benefit the passengers. The move comes after the airline says passengers and airline staff said having bags weighed at the gate and then struggling to find space in the overhead lockers was the most stressful part of the airport experience. So they said, don't worry, we got you. We'll charge you, but we got you. Jetstar says the change is going to reduce frustrations at boarding gates, giving them an underseat bag with the option to add priority carry-on. They can make better use of overhead locker space, streamline boarding, and help more flights depart on time. Wonderful. I don't fly enough to really know how any of this works. And honestly, I do have a pretty big fear of flying, but I don't want to deal with all this. I don't do it enough, and it becomes more stressful when you don't do it enough. Like many carriers worldwide, Australian Airlines have already introduced charges for checked luggage, seat selection, some dining, in-flight entertainment options. I told you, every single thing now. You're going to breathe on an airline soon, they're going to charge you. However, this was the first charge for the use of an overhead locker. At this point, I'll pay extra. Just hire airport staff to come to my house the night before. Tell me exactly. Why don't you tell me? Tell me exactly what I can and can't bring, how much it'll cost, weigh it and pack it for me. How about that?
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2: It's Alana, and this is what you need to know from cknewstoday.ca. The new community hub in downtown Chatham is beginning to take shape. A report going to council on Monday says the $53 million project is about 22% done and still on budget. It's expected to be finished early 2028. Meanwhile, a new baseball complex in Blenheim is one step closer to becoming a reality. Council is being asked to approve the purchase of about 32 acres of land on Allison Line for the proposed South Kent Ball Diamond Complex and a future Public Utilities Commission reservoir. The land would cost just over $1.5 million. That money would come from reserve accounts. The Four Diamond Complex comes with a $16 million price tag and is designed to meet growing demand for baseball and softball in the area. And as meetings continue in D.C., Mark Carney says he's not interested in sector-by-sector trade deals. Canada's trade minister and negotiator met with the U.S. trade rep yesterday, but a more comprehensive deal may not come until next year. Jays fell 3-2 to the Cubs. Tigers shut out Seattle 11-0 to move within a game of Texas in the race for the final AL wildcard spot. And in the WNBA, Chatham's Bridget Carlton had 10 points and 11 rebounds in the Portland Fire's 97-83 win over Toronto. Cloudy today with a chance of rain. Will feel like 36 with the humidity. Tonight, slight chance of showers, low of 20. Tomorrow, more rain possible, high of 28. And Sunday, we'll see sunshine on and off with a high of 29. For more on these and other stories, you can visit cknewstoday.ca.
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1: Hey, stacked and busy weekend in Chatham, Kent. You feel that? Well, it's buzzing. We're buzzing. We're humming this weekend. Hopefully the weather takes a turn for the better. Not looking too hot out there right now. Of course, one of the staples, it is Wambo Weekend, the Wallaceburg Antique Motor and Boat Outing. It's one of Canada's largest transportation shows, so they got the antique boats, the classic specialty cars, fire trucks, motorcycles, you name it. Lots of entertainment throughout the weekend, too. So the action kicks off tonight, the opening ceremonies, Wallaceburg Civic Park, 5 o'clock. Also, Bothwell Optifest is this weekend, so it's 2 days of car show fun in Bothwell's Victoria Park. We got the automotive swap meet tonight. Tomorrow, the Old Autos Car Show, one of Canada's largest auto displays. But wait, there's more. That's not all. There's also another round of Brewfest happening this weekend. So this is the thing. It's been going on for a couple years now where all the local breweries team up in summer for an outdoor partay. They each kind of host their own edition. Every couple of weeks, they each host their own thing. And this weekend, it is Bayside's turn. So they'll be hosting O-Fest in Erie. It's tomorrow. And then it's really cool because what they do is proceeds of the ticket prices are kind of donated back into the community. So it's a win-win. Wins all around. Like I said, hopefully we get some sunshine this weekend. Enjoy. Busy. Have fun. Whatever you get up to this weekend in Chatham, Kent.
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1: CKSY weather, we're in for a kind of dreary day, cloudy, chance of rain all day, pretty muggy, a humidex of 36 today. Tonight, more showers possible, low of 20. Same thing tomorrow, chance of rain, a high of 28. But Sunday's looking good, sunshine on and off, a high of 29 on Sunday. Right now, it's feeling like 31 out there in CK with Ray on 94.3 CKSY.

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1: It's been a couple of days now since the Gordie Howe Bridge Pass opened. They open on Wednesday morning. So basically, you can bike, walk, run, whatever, across the new bridge for free. Jay Poole got a chance to go across it, a little sneak peek. He posted the picture on our social media on his bike. This man looked like a kid in a candy store when he's on the bridge. I was teasing him. I asked him if he felt like transcendent and life-changing being high up over water like that, so beautiful. I don't think so. He said it was very, very cool, very, very nice. I do not think he transcended, though, but cool opportunity for him. The pictures are really awesome as well. I know it's only been a few days, but have you been? Anyone's been or going soon? I thought about going on opening day because I love a buzz and a little FOMO. Want to see what the buzz was about. Good thing I did not go. Too much of a buzz. It was busy on opening day, I guess. Bridge officials say 3,400 people used the new pass on Wednesday alone. So well over 3,000 people went to go check it out on opening day. It's going to be open all year round, so plenty of chances to check it out. It's open 8 till 8 until October. Then they shorten the hours a little bit. And as always, depending on the weather, they might shut her down early. I believe they closed it early last night. I'm not sure what a day like today would bring with some drizzle out there, but keep an eye out on their social media for updates if you're thinking of going. Any updates for weather, they'll post on there. One guy could not wait. This guy from Windsor, who wanted to be the first person to use it, he camped out. Justin is his name. He got there 4 a.m. on Tuesday. Waited till 8 a.m. Wednesday. So more than 24 hours, he was setting up shop, waiting for it to open. This is him talking about the experience and waiting for it.
2: What's the motivation to be here so early?
3: The motivation was I kind of got myself in trouble and would tell people after all these years, once they announced there'd be like multi-use path, that I'd be the first one here. So here we are. I'm just like joking around, like I want to be the first, but now I'm right here. Man of my word. I know on Ambassador Bridge, they used to be able to go over on like foot and stuff, so.
1: Justin's just a little jokester, isn't he? He got his snacks there. He said he got some beef jerky to eat. He's all good. Don't worry about him. He had fun waiting, camping out. A man waiting 24 hours for a bridge to open. Is that a red flag? Not the one we have today. We got a different round of relationship red flags for you to weigh in on. This one's something is all I'll tell you. That's coming up after 7:30.
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12: It's Alana with what you need to know from cknewstoday.ca. Construction continues to move ahead on Chatham's new community hub. According to a report going to council on Monday, the $53 million project is on budget and about 22% complete. Work is progressing on the council chambers, library addition, roofing, electrical systems, plumbing, and interior framing. Construction started in December, expected to be wrapped up in early 2028. Meanwhile, Chatham-Kent Council will decide whether to buy land for a new $16.7 million baseball complex in Blenheim. The municipality wants to buy a 32-acre parcel on Allison Line for the South Kent Ball Diamond Complex and a future PUC reservoir. Staff says that site offers good highway access, room for expansion, and enough space for four tournament-style diamonds, parking, and amenities. And a new report from Equifax shows Canadians are still struggling with the higher cost of living. 40% of all respondents say they're spending more now than they were a year ago. Jays fell 3-2 to the Cubs. Tigers shut out Seattle 11-0 to move within a game of Texas in the race for the final AL wildcard spot. And in the WNBA, Chatham's Bridget Carlton had 10 points, 11 rebounds, and the Portland Fire's 97-83 win over Toronto. It'll be cloudy today. Chance of rain will feel like 36 with the humidity. Tonight, slight chance of showers, low of 20. Tomorrow, more rain possible, high of 28. And then Sunday, we'll see sunshine on and off with a high of 29. For more on these and other stories, head to cknewstoday.ca.
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2: 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Give us your take if you think it's a red flag, green flag, no flag, yellow flag, whatever flag color you deem fit. Text the Pizza Tonight studio line 519-354-8684. So this one was emailed to me. Saw this gem in my inbox. Says, I've been seeing a guy for about a month. He came over for the first time, went to use the washroom. He peed with the door open. He went pee with the door open. Washroom with the door open. Red flag. I say, put that man on a list even maybe. And I'm pretty freewheeling, I would say. How are you going to do that with the door open when you're first dating? Like, some people are very pee with the door closed. Doesn't matter if we've been dating. Doesn't matter if we've been married for 50 years. I can see you let it slip once in a while. You've been together for a while. No problem. That's fine. But first time over, it's disrespectful. It's weird, too. It's too freewheeling. I don't want to see that. I don't want to hear anything. The argument, I'm trying to think of the arguments because I don't want to be too hard on it. Maybe he's just comfortable with you. He wants to get comfortable with you. I don't know. What do you think? Red flag, yellow flag, no flag? Give me a text, 519-354-8684. Situation is, I've been seeing a guy for about a month. He came over for the first time, went to use the washroom, and he left the door open while he went pee. Send your thoughts. I've got that last pair of tickets to go check out Ed Sheeran on his Loop Tour. He's coming to Toronto. That's on August 20th. I'll give them away to one of our texters. We'll go over your thoughts, give away those tickets just before 8 o'clock, 519-354-8684.
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2: CKSY weather, there's a chance of rain pretty much all day. It'll feel like 36 with the humidity today. Tonight, slight chance of showers, low of 20. Weekend, kind of a mixed bag. Tomorrow, more rain possible, a high of 28. Then Sunday, we'll see sunshine on and off with a high of 29. Already pretty humid out there, feeling like 31 with Olivia Dean on 94.3 CKSY.

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2: Fridays, we ask you to weigh in on a relationship situation. Give us your take if you think it's a red flag, green flag, no flag, yellow flag. Situation was emailed us today. Says, I've been seeing this guy for about a month. He came over for the first time. He went to the washroom, peed with the door open. I say red flag, and I'm open-minded. I'm saying red flag still. This guy's too comfortable. This man doesn't care about nothing. I think it's a little disrespectful, and I think this guy's too much. This guy's a freak leak. I don't know. Red flag for me. We got a text in, says, did he sit to pee? It's weird either way. I would not pee with the door open. That's nasty. I do not have the nitty-gritty details whether he was sitting or standing. I apologize. Randy. I know Randy's a little freak leak. He says yellow flag, maybe trying to give you a little preview. Amy says that's odd. He should have closed the door, especially since he didn't know her yet. Shelly says it's too early. Candace says yellow flag. It's strange not want privacy, but not quite a deal breaker. Daniel says, I think it's a yellow flag. Literally, he might be kind of into some stuff, trying to find out. Like I said, freak-a-leaks out there. Constance, her take is, by itself, it would not be a deal breaker for me. I'd pay more attention to how they responded. If you said, hey, I'd rather you close the door, and they respect that, great. If they laugh it off or keep doing it anyway, that's the bigger red flag. Certainly is. We got a new flag color in the mix. Kevin says orange flag. He should not be freewheeling this early in the relationship, let alone have her hear it, ask him to shut the door. Shauna has some good points, though. She says it depends on the circumstances. Maybe he's coming over to pick you up for an afternoon, watching TV or whatever. I'd say red flag because you are still getting to know each other if it's more of a chill thing. On the other hand, she says if you guys were out having some drinks, enjoying yourself, maybe a little loosey-goosey, it's fine. It's a green flag. Could be a poor lapse of judgment in the moment, and a lot of us have kind of made some mistakes here and then. No big deal. All right, we got some good responses as always. Relationship red flags, we do them every Friday. I always appreciate you guys texting in, getting your point of view. And you can always text or email us your situation. You want us to dissect it. I did say we would give away the final pair of tickets to go see Ed Sheeran. As long as he promises to keep the door shut and when he uses the washroom, we're going to give them to Daniel today. Congrats, Daniel, and congrats to all our winners this week. Enjoy the show. That's coming up August 20th. Another chance to win, this time a pizza from Paisano's. That's coming up with the water cooler question of the day just after 8 o'clock.
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2: It's Alana, and this is what you need to know from cknewstoday.ca. The new community hub in downtown Chatham is beginning to take shape. A report going to council on Monday says the $53 million project is about 22% done and still on budget. It's expected to be finished early 2028. Meanwhile, a new baseball complex in Blenheim is one step closer to becoming a reality. Council is being asked to approve the purchase of about 32 acres of land on Allison Line for the proposed South Kent Ball Diamond Complex and a future Public Utilities Commission reservoir. The land would cost just over $1.5 million. That money would come from reserve accounts. The Four Diamond Complex comes with a $16 million price tag and is designed to meet growing demand for baseball and softball in the area. And as meetings continue in D.C., Mark Carney says he's not interested in sector-by-sector trade deals. Canada's trade minister and negotiator met with the U.S. trade rep yesterday, but a more comprehensive deal may not come until next year. Jays fell 3-2 to the Cubs. Tigers shut out Seattle 11-0 to move within a game of Texas in the race for the final AL wildcard spot. And in the WNBA, Chatham's Bridget Carlton had 10 points and 11 rebounds in the Portland Fire's 97-83 win over Toronto. Cloudy today with a chance of rain, will feel like 36 with the humidity. Tonight, slight chance of showers, low of 20. Tomorrow, more rain possible, high of 28. And Sunday, we'll see sunshine on and off with a high of 29. For more on these and other stories, you can visit cknewstoday.ca.
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lost its faith. Our colors will fade eventually. 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Oh my, my, oh my, my love. 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
0: Time for the big brains to go to work. It's the water cooler question of the day.
2: And it's all brought to you by Paisanos. A third of people own more than one of these. One of what? 519-354-8684. And I will get you that pizza from Paisanos if you get it right today. Go to Chatham Kent's Best Pizza and Wings, Grand Ave West, the 7-Eleven Plaza. A third of people own more than one of these. So if you own one of these, pretty good chance you own another, which I feel like we hear about all the time. A third of people own more than one of these. I own one, and I talk about it at nauseam. Chris owns ones as well. A third of people own more than one of these. You are up first. Let's hear your guess.
3: Pet? Cat?
2: You didn't even have to get that specific with the cat. It was pet in general, right off the bat.
3: Oh, right on.
2: Who is this?
3: Ryan.
2: Ryan, what are you up to? How's your Friday going so far?
3: Oh, pretty good. Just heading to work.
2: Oh, can you share where you work, Ryan?
3: Home Hardware.
2: Home Hardware, across the street from us?
3: Yep.
2: Okay, so that'll be nice and easy for you to get your Paisanos gift card then. You have any pets, yeah. Ryan?
3: I had a dog recently, but he passed away.
2: Oh, I'm sorry to hear that, Ryan.
3: Yeah.
2: So I really brought the mood down with that question, didn't I? You have a good day at work, but stay on the line for me. I'll tell you how to get hooked up with that pizza, okay?
3: Okay, thank you.
2: A third of people own more than one pet. I feel like you get one pet, you get another one. That's usually how it goes. It's your water cooler question of the day. Congrats to Ryan, and it's brought to you by Paisanos.
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5: CKSY weather, chance of rain pretty much all day. Pretty muggy, a humidex of 36. Tonight, more showers possible, low of 20. Tomorrow, chance of rain, high of 28. Sunday's looking decent, sunshine on and off, high of 29 on Sunday. Right now, it's feeling like 31 out there. And quick correction, it was Brian who won the water cooler. I kept yapping on and on over here about Ryan. Congrats to Brian. Tame Impala and Jenny now on 94.3 CKSY.

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1: If you've ever lost your wedding ring or engagement ring in a worse way than this, please let me know. 519-354-8684. This bride might take the cake. So Abby and Tony, a bride and groom, they were getting married. It was a destination, beautiful destination weather, or a destination wedding, somewhere tropical. Mid-ceremony, a bee started buzzing around. There was a bunch of bees that day. So a bee started buzzing around the bride's face. She went to swat it. The ring went flying off her finger right there while they were doing all the pomp and circumstance or whatever. Brand new wedding ring fell off into the beach at the resort they were getting married at. So all the guests go crazy. They start searching for it. They're looking on the beach. The groom said, you know, go on without it. It's no big deal. But the other guests said, hey, why don't you see if there's any local people with a metal detector? So they went Googling to find a guy who specializes in metal detecting. Because on a beach, I feel like there's always people with their metal detectors or whatever. So they were able to find one. They gave him a call, say, come on in here, we got a lost ring, can you find it? Within 10 minutes, this guy brought his metal detector, found the ring. Happy ending. So all the videos of this whole production are going viral right now, like all the guests frantically trying to find the ring or whatever. Have you lost your ring anywhere weird or in a worse situation? When I did have a ring, I don't think I lost it by the grace of God, because I lose everything. I lost a stone, though. A stone popped off here, actually, at work, at the office. And you really do. You turn into a different person. You are suddenly willing to be crawling on your hands and knees on the dirty floor looking for that thing. I knew a guy, his ring slipped off while he was emptying like his lunch tray at the cafeteria at work, and he noticed it was missing a little bit later in the shift. Like I said, different person. He had the whole staff looking through garbage pails, turning the whole plant upside down, trying to find the ring. Makes you crazy. See, this is why I never got married. Dodge that bullet.
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10: It's Alana with what you need to know from cknewstoday.ca. Construction continues to move ahead on Chatham's new community hub. According to a report going to council on Monday, the $53 million project is on budget and about 22% complete. Work is progressing on the council chambers, library addition, roofing, electrical systems, plumbing, and interior framing. Construction started in December, expected to be wrapped up in early 2028. Meanwhile, Chatham-Kent Council will decide whether to buy land for a new $16.7 million baseball complex in Blenheim. The municipality wants to buy a 32-acre parcel on Allison Line for the South Kent Ball Diamond Complex and a future PUC reservoir. Staff says that site offers good highway access, room for expansion, and enough space for four tournament-style diamonds, parking, and amenities. And a new report from Equifax shows Canadians are still struggling with the higher cost of living. 40% of all respondents say they're spending more now than they were a year ago. Jays fell 3-2 to the Cubs. Tigers shut out Seattle 11-0 to move within a game of Texas in the race for the final AL wildcard spot. And in the WNBA, Chatham's Bridget Carlton had 10 points, 11 rebounds, and the Portland Fire's 97-83 win over Toronto. It'll be cloudy today. Chance of rain will feel like 36 with the humidity. Tonight, slight chance of showers, low of 20. Tomorrow, more rain possible, high of 28. And then Sunday, we'll see sunshine on and off with a high of 29. For more on these and other stories, head to cknewstoday.ca.
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1: Talking about lost wedding rings or engagement bands and whatnot after this viral story and the videos and pictures of a bride getting married on a beach somewhere tropical, a destination wedding. She went to go swat away a bee during the ceremony and her ring fell off, like right smack dab in the middle of the vow exchange and what's not. So the ring fell off. They couldn't find it in the sand. All the guests were looking. So they called in a guy with a metal detector and he found it within a few minutes. And I was saying, it turns you into a different person when you lose your ring. You ever lost it? Like, you go not focused on anything else. Do you find the ring? Adriana texted in. She said, my husband lost his wedding band in the front yard grass. I was outside crawling on the grass, hands and knees, looking for it. I probably looked crazy. You do. I was saying I lost a stone in mine at work. I don't even care I was at work. I'm on the office floor, hands and knees, just looking for the ring. But you explain what happened to someone. They're like, no, I get it. I get it. I get why you're crawling on the floor in the dust and dirt. No need to explain. You get tunnel vision. You can't focus on anything else. Thanks so much for the text. Be careful this weekend. Watch those ring fingers.
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1: CKSY weather. It looks like it's cleared up a little bit out there, but there is that chance of rain all day. Pretty muggy today, a humidex of 36. Tonight, more showers possible, low of 20. Tomorrow, there's a chance of rain again, high of 28. Sunday's looking good, though. Sunshine on and off, a high of 29 on Sunday. Right now, it's feeling like 32 out there. It's Olivia Dean now on 94.3 CKSY.

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1: Amy hanging out with me in studio now from Free Help CK. And we were just talking about off air, Amy, how this is like the busiest time for you guys at Free Help CK because it is an Operation Backpack. So we hear about it all the time.

0: But for any new ears, kind of give us a rundown of what Operation Backpack is, who it helps, what is it all about.
1: So Operation Backpack is a program that was started about 7 years ago. It's about providing brand new backpacks and school supplies to local students that don't have the tools that they need to be prepared and confident for the school year ahead. So this program actually doesn't just help Chatham, it helps all of Chatham-Kent. So Tilbury and Wallaceburg, Richtown, plus Chatham itself.
0: And we're talking like thousands of backpacks you guys do every year, right?
1: Yeah. Yeah. So this year, the goal is to be able to supply at least 3,600 backpacks to local students. Yeah.
0: Awesome. So you guys have like some specific chances people can donate. Before we get into those, what donations exactly are we looking for? Because it's not just backpacks. They can drop off lots of ways to give back.
1: Exactly. So of course, yes, we need backpacks, but we also need the school supplies that goes in the backpack. So 1-inch binders, lined paper, rulers, erasers. The whole list is actually posted very frequently on our social media. It's also found on our website, along with the areas that they can visit for collection locations to make those donations, because new ones are constantly popping up every week.
0: Awesome. So tomorrow, like I said, there's a couple things. We will start with, you guys will be at Battery Boy tomorrow. People can stop by and donate.
1: We sure are. I'm going to have to learn that saying, like, home of the $4 battery.
0: You got to get the plug in there, Amy. Let's hear it.
1: So yeah, we will be at Battery Boy tomorrow from at least 9 till noon with, I believe it's CFCO tomorrow, along with Battery Boy. And then we'll be at Wambo as well that day.
0: Have you practiced Wambo's their liner?
1: I don't even know what I would do.
0: So Battery Boy and Wambo, you guys will be out and about. But a lot of people probably asking, okay, I know how to donate, but how can I get a backpack if I am in need of one for my children? So registration goes live this weekend too.
1: It does, actually, very convenient. So yes, registration goes live on Sunday. We're not doing a specific time. We're going to say between 6 and 7. We did a specific time last year, and there was an issue with the website because it got so overloaded because
0: broke
1: of all
0: the internet.
1: The
0: you guys broke the internet.
1: I know, we literally broke the internet. We're like Wreck-It Ralph. So anytime between 6 and 7, there's going to be a link that's going to get posted right to our Facebook page, and then that link gets shared as well as on our Facebook. Awesome. And sorry, our website as well.
0: Facebook and website. 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Then, like Amy said, you can go on their Facebook website on Sunday. Registration to get a backpack goes live. Anything else that I missed, Amy?
1: Please visit our website. We do have a lot more of upcoming events coming up at CK Tubs and Tabs. We've also got Rico's grand opening. So definitely. Oh, and Superstore. So yeah, definitely check out our website. Everything that you would like to know about the program and the other programs that we offer is listed at freehelpck.ca.
0: Awesome. I believe I will be at Taylor's Fish and Chips in Wheatley in a couple weeks too with you guys. So I got to work on their tagline.
1: Yeah. Maybe we can do something.
0: We'll get on that. We got some time. 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
0: CKSY weather, mainly cloudy today. There is a chance of rain throughout the day. Humidex of 36. Tonight, more showers possible, low of 20. Weekend, come see, come saw. Tomorrow, there's a chance of rain, high of 20. But Sunday's looking good. Sunshine on and off, high of 29. Right now, it's feeling like 32 out there.
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14: I never met you, but I wanted to invite you to the party. 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

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Man, I swear it felt long. CK Mornings, good morning. Happy Friday. 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
1: Hey, busy weekend in Chatham, Kent. We're buzzing. We're humming. Of course, one of the staples, it is Wambo Weekend, Wallaceburg Antique Motor and Boat Outing. 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Action kicks off tonight, opening ceremonies, Wallaceburg Civic Park, 5 o'clock. Also, Bothwell OptiFest is this weekend, 2 days of car show fun in Bothwell's Victoria Park. Automotive swap meet tonight, then tomorrow, the Old Autos Car Show, which is one of Canada's largest auto displays. There's food, entertainment as well throughout the weekend. And also, another round of Brewfest this weekend. So this is so cool. This is where all the local breweries team up in the summer for an outdoor party. Like, they each host their own edition kind of thing. And this weekend, it's Bayside's turn. They'll be hosting O-Fest in Erie tomorrow. I told you, we're humming. It's busy, busy. Have fun, whatever you get up to this weekend.
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1: Time now for our exit poll, and it is actually Elvis week down in Memphis. So they do this every year at Graceland. They have all the fans flocking to Memphis to mark the anniversary of Elvis's passing and honor him. All bunch of celebrations planned all week. It got me thinking, though, how iconic Elvis is after all these years. Still is. He always will be. But I want to know, is he the most famous, iconic musical artist of all time, in your opinion? When we think of legacy and fame and sales, the whole thing, don't come for me. My options, I just kind of did the ones at the top of my head. In your opinion, who is the biggest musical artist of all time? So your options are Elvis, I put, Michael Jackson, The Beatles, Madonna, and I put Taylor Swift in there too. It's not about who you like the most per se, but who you think is just the most famous artist of all time. I don't think I missed any major ones, but let me know. Those are your options for you now, though. Who's the most famous musical act of all time? 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
1: CKSY weather, cloudy today for the most part. Chance of showers too. Humidex getting up to 26 today. Tonight, slight chance for more rain, low of 20. Tomorrow, same thing, mainly cloudy. Chance of showers, high of 28. And Sunday should be decent. Sunshine on and off on Sunday with a high of 29. It's the Biebs now on 94.3 CKSY.

Congrats to everyone who won tickets this week on CK Mornings to go check out this guy. In just a couple of weeks, he will be in Toronto for his Loop tour, stopping at the Rogers Center. It's Ed Sheeran teaming up with Martin Garrix, and it's Repeat It. It's on 94.3 CKSY.

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1: Well, I'm sticking around till noon today. I almost forgot. Not goodbye yet. Thanks for a fun week, though. It's never easy, you know, coming back after vacation, the long weekend in there, too, doing the show solo to boot. 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Mwah. 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I will be there live on location. 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CK Mornings back at it bright and early Monday morning. I will talk to you then, but also again in like 15 minutes. 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
1: 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Good morning, it's Alana with perfect song to head us into the weekend. It's Shaboozy, and it's on 94.3 CKSY.

the latest there from Ariana Grande on 94.3 CKSY. It's Hate That I Made You Love Me off her new album, Petal. And last night, she played her final show, the North American leg of her tour. She says she's taken some time off, taken a step back from the public eye after that. So we'll see. Wishing her well. I feel like those celebrities always say that, though. So stay tuned, I guess.

0: Catch Adam Kent's best music for your workday, 94.3 CKSY. Happy Friday. And Friday, of course, means new movie release day. Plus, it's summer, so I feel like they always got some cool movies coming out. We got a few new ones. One called One Night Only. It's a romantic comedy drama. Got all the genre bases covered. Listen to this premise. Two strangers crash into each other in a fictionalized New York on the one night a year where single people are allowed to hook up. It's like The Purge, but kind of spicy. I'm into that. I think it sounds interesting. Also opening today, we got Super Troopers 3. The troopers try to bring down a new drug ring while Farva's wildly over-the-top engagement to Thorny's sister spirals into chaos. I have no idea what I just read there. I don't know what that means. I've never seen Super Troopers, but those ones are out today, and they are both playing at Galaxy. One that's not playing at Galaxy, at least that I couldn't see, but it comes out today. Have you been seeing as many ads for this one as I have? It's called Ice Cream Man. An idyllic summer turns into sheer terror as an ice cream man serves up sweet delights with horrifying results. Basically, it's a horror movie featuring the premise of an ice cream truck, which kind of checks out because I've always found the sound that an ice cream truck makes kind of creepy, but I get cute. Commercials. I keep getting commercials for this on YouTube. I say banish horror movie commercials because this thing's always playing at like 9 p.m. when I'm about to go to bed. I don't want to see that. So those are the new movies. I'm sure Spider-Man Brand New Day will still be dominating. It's already made about $1.5 billion. It's only been out for a week. Can't see that train stop rolling anytime soon. You check out any of the brand new movies. Let me know how they are, and you watch out. You be careful out there. Watch out for the ice cream man.
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0: CKSY weather, slight chance of showers all day, Humidex getting up to 36. Tonight, slight chance of more rain, low of 20. Then tomorrow, same thing, mainly cloudy, chance of showers, high of 28. And Sunday, sunshine on and off with a high of 29.
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0: 94.3 CKSY. Good morning. It is Alana, and it's been a couple days now since the Gordie Howe bridge paths opened up. So they opened up Wednesday morning. Basically, you can walk, bike, or run across the new bridge for free. Jay Poole got the chance to cross it, a little sneak peek. He posted the picture on our social media on his bike. Man's looking like a kid in a candy store on the new bridge. I was teasing him, too. I asked him if he felt like life changed and transcended after being that high up on water, because I feel like that's what it's going to do. Like, I feel like it's going to be life-changing. I don't think so. He said it was very, very cool, very nice. He had a great time. He did not transcend, though, as far as I know. I know it's only been a few days, but have you been? Anyone been? You're going soon? I thought about going opening day, because I love a buzz. I had a little FOMO going on. Good thing I did not. Might be too much of a buzz. It was busy on opening day. Bridge officials say 3,400 people used the new paths on Wednesday. This one guy, I was reading the story yesterday, he could not wait. He's from Windsor. He wanted to be the first person to use it, so he camped out. Justin is his name, from Windsor. He got there 4 a.m. Tuesday, waited till 8 a.m. on Wednesday, so more than 24 hours he set up shop. He had a little umbrella, he had some snacks and everything, waiting for it to open just so he could cross it. It is going to be open all year round. Plenty of chances to check it out. It's open 8 till 8 until October. Then they shorten the hours a little bit, and it depends on weather too. So they might shut her down early. They closed it early last night, I know. So new Gordie Howe Bridge Pass officially opened this week. Let me know if you get a chance to check it out and if you transcended.
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0: CKSY weather, slight chance of showers all day, Humidex getting up to 36. Tonight, slight chance of more rain, low of 20. Then tomorrow, same thing, mainly cloudy, chance of showers, high of 28. And Sunday, sunshine on and off with a high of 29.
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still a bop right there. I don't care how happy you are in your relationship. 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

Rihanna there, and last weekend she went back home to Barbados for Carnival, the big Caribbean festival they do every year. She always has like really elaborate, beautiful outfits, and she was there with her man ASAP Rocky, posted some videos. They were having a good old time, you know, rubbing up on each other, having a few drinks, dancing to the music. One thing about Rihanna, she's going to have a good time wherever she goes. It's Ella Langley now with Choosin' Texas, and it's on 94.3 CKSY.

0: 94.3 CKSY. I like this idea, I think, for the workplace. Would you be down to get traded at work, like athletes are pretty much? A new poll says a quarter of people would have a positive reaction to being traded. So they asked this question with the MLB deadline this week. Have you ever thought about how you'd feel if you were traded at work? Like if your boss traded you to another employer who wanted your skills. Younger adults like the idea more than older adults, probably because they're less kind of rooted in the exact place where they're working right now. But a quarter of people said they're into it. The rest were unsure. There was a small amount who said, no, no way. I like it. Have your current workplace do the effort for you. I feel like most of us stay where we are because it's too annoying job hunting. Filling out the who wants to do a cover letter? Or you put your resume in, then you have to submit it. Submit the information again on the website. Forget it. Trade me. I guess it depends, though, on the other side of the dealings. Like, is it a take this girl off our hands, please? We'll take whoever we can get in exchange for her. We don't care. Or will they only trade me for a big price tag? I got to know these things. Quarter of us, though, say we would not mind being traded at work like athletes are.
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0: CKSY weather, slight chance of showers all day, Humidex getting up to 36. Tonight, slight chance of more rain, low of 20. Then tomorrow, same thing, mainly cloudy, chance of showers, high of 28. And Sunday, sunshine on and off with a high of 29.
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0: 94.3 CKSY, it's Atlanta. Hopefully it's going to be a good night. I'm about out of here. That about does it for me. Thanks for a fun week. Really hoping the weather holds out because it's a busy weekend across the CK. Of course, one of the staples, it's Wambo weekend. Also, Bothwell Optifest is this weekend. And another round of Brewfest this weekend too. So this is where all the local breweries team up. Been going on for a few years. They team up in the summer for an outdoor party. They each kind of host their own edition of Brewfest. This weekend, it is Bayside's turn. They'll be hosting O-Fest in Erie tomorrow. And the cool part is a portion of all the proceeds go back into the community as well. Busy, busy, busy. Have so much fun, whatever you get up to. Can't wait to hear all about it on Monday. That's when I'll be back. Amberly's up next after your first look at news for the afternoon. I will talk to you then. Have a good one.
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1: With an update from cknewstoday.ca, I'm Jaron Vecchio. One person was hurt in a single vehicle collision on Highway 401 in Chatham Kent. A transport truck traveling westbound collided with the median barrier not far from the Tilbury en route this morning. The driver was taken to a nearby hospital with non-life-threatening injuries. Free Help CK is once again working to make sure local students have the tools they need to head back to school with confidence. The group is collecting donations of backpacks and school supplies for Operation Backpack. Registration to receive a backpack full of school supplies opens on Sunday, but Smith says they're trying to roll out registration slowly so it doesn't crash the website. The latest episode of Chatham Kent Beyond the Headlines is officially out. I speak with Seth Griffith, the captain of the Bakersfield Condors of the American Hockey League. We discuss Griffith growing up in Wallaceburg, his junior and professional careers, and the Ontario Hockey League considering Chatham Kent for a future team. 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In sports, the Chatham Kent Barnstormers are in Hamilton taking on the Cardinals. First pitch is slated for 7:35. And in the MLB, the Toronto Blue Jays play the Philadelphia Phillies on the road, while the Detroit Tigers travel to San Francisco to take on the Giants. Now the forecast. Chance of showers, risk of a thunderstorm this afternoon of a high of 27. Partly cloudy for tonight, the chance of showers and a risk of a thunderstorm will continue, low of 20. A mix of sun and cloud for tomorrow. There is also a chance of showers and a risk of a thunderstorm in the afternoon, high of 28. And sunny with a chance of showers later in the day on Sunday, high of 30. I'm Jaron Vecchio. 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

Chatham Kent's best music at afternoon. It's Amberly. Happy Friday. Coming up, we're going to tell you some tips on how to spot AI influencer profiles. As if influencers weren't bad enough, now there's AI versions of them that can scam you. Tell you what to look out for coming up. Here's Sabrina Carpenter on 94.3 CKSY.

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0: 94.3 CKSY, it's Amberly. Influencers on social media can be annoying at times, but now there's been a dramatic rise in influencer profiles that are just AI. So here's some tips on how to spot them. If it seems too good to be true, it probably is. Like if a woman who is totally out of your league randomly messages you, just beware. If there's pressure to buy something quickly too, especially if it comes to your health, if someone on social media is like saying this pill or supplement can fix whatever issue you're dealing with, it might not be true. It might not even be a real person behind the profile even. Look at their hands and lips too, because AI is struggling with rendering things like hands and facial movements. It is improving every day, so this might not be a reliable tell in the near future, but for now, keep an eye on their hands and lips and consider the length of the video too, because time is one of the biggest enemies of AI generated videos. Short clips are a lot easier for it to get right because there's less opportunity for those mistakes to show up, right? So as if influencers weren't bad enough, now we have to worry about AI influencers. Be careful.
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0: See canceling weather, a chance of showers and thunderstorms today, a high of 27, feeling like 36. Chance of showers tonight as well with a low of 20. A mix of sun and cloud tomorrow, a chance of more showers, a high of 28, feeling like 37. Sunshine expected for Sunday and a high of 30 degrees.
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0: 94.3 CKSY, Chatham Kent's best music. It is Wambo Weekend in Wallaceburg with the antique boats and classic and specialty cars, fire trucks and motorcycles. Whole bunch of fun for the whole family this weekend. The Knights of Columbus dinner kicks things off at 4:30 tonight. Opening ceremonies at 5, and that's when the beer tent opens as well. The Terry Glover Memorial Cruise kicks off at 7, leaving the beer store parking lot. They always cruise around all the retirement homes, which is nice. And then the live music kicks off at 7 o'clock tonight. Big Shiny Tunes headline in the beer tent tonight. Tomorrow, the fun continues. The delicious Knights of Columbus breakfast. That's always so good. It starts at 8 o'clock tomorrow morning. And then the shows and vendors. The refreshment tent opens at 11 tomorrow. And live music continues tomorrow afternoon. And the awards ceremony. Hopefully, Mother Nature cooperates with us this Wambo weekend. 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
8: Canceling weather, a chance of showers and thunderstorms today, a high of 27, feeling like 36. Chance of showers tonight as well with a low of 20. A mix of sun and cloud tomorrow, a chance of more showers, a high of 28, feeling like 37. Sunshine expected for Sunday and a high of 30 degrees.
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Chatham Kent's Best Music. The Envy Lounge is hosting an event tomorrow to raise money for the Chatham Women's Center. They have over 25 businesses who have donated over $3,000 in donations to auction off already. So this is a great event happening tomorrow at Chuck's in Chatham from 11 until 3. Here's Tyler Shaw on 94.3 CKSY. Running

0: 94.3 CKSY, Chatham Kent's best music. So Hilary Duff performed two nights at Madison Square Garden this week. On Wednesday morning before her show, though, she was in the ER. Her five-year-old daughter needed stitches. She didn't say why. But Hilary has four kids. She has three daughters with her husband at their ages 2, 5, and 7. And then she has a 14-year-old son with her ex-husband. She actually brought the three younger ones on stage during one of the shows just to have some pizza. It's actually really cute. Also, if you haven't seen these videos going around of Wednesday night's show, she brought out Good Charlotte's Joel and Benji Madden to sing the anthem. In case you forgot, because it has been a while, Hilary dated Joel back in the 2000s for a couple years. She was 16, he was 25, which is kind of weird looking back at that, but wholly nostalgic seeing them together on stage again.
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0: See canceling weather, a chance of showers and thunderstorms today, a high of 27, feeling like 36. Chance of showers tonight as well with a low of 20. A mix of sun and cloud tomorrow, a chance of more showers, a high of 28, feeling like 37. Sunshine expected for Sunday and a high of 30 degrees.
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0: 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So $10 to get in. 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You can bring your dogs on a leash too. You can bring your lawn chairs. Brewfest continues tomorrow. Bayside and Erie starting at 2 o'clock tomorrow afternoon. 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
0: CKSY weather, a chance of showers and thunderstorms today, a high of 27, feeling like 36. Chance of showers tonight as well with a low of 20. A mix of sun and cloud tomorrow, a chance of more showers, a high of 28, feeling like 37. Sunshine expected for Sunday and a high of 30 degrees.
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So some people were upset to hear that Starbucks is already bringing back the pumpkin spice latte later this month and all their other fall items. As if that wasn't bad enough, I literally saw Christmas stuff showing up on the dollar store shelves last night. Not ready for that. No way. Here's Taylor and Opalite on CKSY. I had a

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Have you ever thought how you would feel if you would be traded at work like you're an athlete? This is interesting to think about. Talk about that coming up in less than 10 on CKSY.

0: 94.3 CKSY, throwing it back with Cindy Lauper. It's Amberly. So this week was the MLB trade deadline. Have you ever thought about how you would feel if you could be traded at work? Like if your boss traded you to another employer who wanted your skills? This was the topic of this new poll. 23% of people say they would have a positive reaction to being traded. 6% said they would love it if that happened, but 29% said they would be very upset if it happened to them, and even more said they weren't sure, which is fair because this isn't something most people have ever really considered before, right? Younger adults like the idea more than older adults, maybe because they're less rooted in the exact place where they're working right now. Maybe they haven't been there as long. It's probably not going to happen, but kind of fun to wonder how that would be. Imagine if you could be traded at work like an athlete.
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0: See canceling weather, a chance of showers and thunderstorms today, a high of 27, feeling like 36. Chance of showers tonight as well with a low of 20. A mix of sun and cloud tomorrow, a chance of more showers, a high of 28, feeling like 37. Sunshine expected for Sunday and a high of 30 degrees.
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So hard not to dance to this song and picture Channing Tatum at the same time, right? 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

0: 94.3 CKSY, Chatham Kent's best music. It's Amberly. So we have both Bothwell's Optifest and Wallaceburg's Wambo happening this weekend. They've been on the same weekend for many, many years, and they both get a ton of people showing up for their events. So it works out. If you have the opportunity to check out both, I would recommend that. Bothwell Optifest is this weekend in Victoria Park with an automotive swap meet happening tonight. Tomorrow is the car show. It's one of Canada's largest auto displays of more than 1,200 vehicles. You can register your vehicle until noon tomorrow. Also, plenty of food and entertainment. The big Fireman's 50-50 draw, which is a very large one every year. So hopefully Mother Nature cooperates with us this weekend for all the events scheduled, one of the big ones being Optifest in Bothwell.
1: I'm John Tesha. Coming up, we have new guidelines from the American Cancer Society to lower your cancer risk, and it all hinges on how much exercise you get. That's next in today's Intelligence for Your Life Minute.

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2: 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I'm John Tesh with today's Intelligence for Your Life Minute.
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13: CKSY weather, a chance of showers and thunderstorms today, a high of 27, feeling like 36. Chance of showers tonight as well with a low of 20. A mix of sun and cloud tomorrow, a chance of more showers, a high of 28, feeling like 37. Sunshine expected for Sunday and a high of 30 degrees.
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0: 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It's Amberly. Puddleford Tree Farm in Kent Bridge. Their sunflower fields remain open. This is a great fundraiser for the CK Alzheimer's Society's Day program. They're open daily from 10 a.m. to 8 p.m. They should be open for another week or so. Keep an eye on their Facebook page. They've been doing a great job at keeping us posted on the bloom conditions, but it's just $5 per vehicle. It's all self-serve. $5 per vehicle to go in. You can take your own photos in the field. You can cut some sunflowers to take home for $1 per flower. I've got a beautiful bouquet on my kitchen table right now. If you're doing any professional photos like we did earlier this week, they ask for a contribution of a $35 donation per hour for access to the field. So great deal. You're helping out a great cause. You get to enjoy the beautiful sunflowers. They are maturing quickly. They are expected to remain open until next Saturday still, but the field is maturing. Some of the sunflowers are going to seed. The birds are moving in. Some of them are drooping and drying out, but some haven't even opened yet. So there's still lots of beautiful flowers to check out at Puddleford Tree Farm. Their sunflower fields are open in Kent Bridge.
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0: CKSY weather, a chance of showers tonight, a low of 20. A mix of sun and cloud tomorrow, still a chance of showers, a high of 28, feeling like 37. Sunshine expected for Sunday and a high of 30 degrees.
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Adam Sandler posted a picture with a bunch of famous people sitting around a table together. Kevin James, David Spade, Chris Rock, Rob Schneider, Maya Rudolph, Selma Hayek, and more. And they're getting ready for Grown Ups 3. No word on a release date yet, but Grown Ups 3 is in production now with Netflix. Very fun. Throwing it back with Mariah and Fantasy. 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
1: With an update from cknewstoday.ca, I'm Jaron Vecchio. One person was hurt in a single vehicle collision on Highway 401 in Chatham, Kent. A transport truck traveling westbound collided with the median barrier not far from the Tilbury en route this morning. The driver was taken to a nearby hospital with non-life-threatening injuries. 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The group is collecting donations of backpacks and school supplies for Operation Backpack. Registration to receive a backpack full of school supplies opens on Sunday, but Smith says they're trying to roll out registration slowly so it doesn't crash the website. The latest episode of Chatham Kent Beyond the Headlines is officially out. I speak with Seth Griffith, the captain of the Bakersfield Condors of the American Hockey League. We discuss Griffith growing up in Wallaceburg and the Ontario Hockey League considering Chatham Kent for a future team. 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In sports, the Chatham Kent Barnstormers are in Hamilton taking on the Cardinals. First pitch is slated for 7:35. And in the MLB, the Toronto Blue Jays play the Philadelphia Phillies on the road, while the Detroit Tigers travel to San Francisco to take on the Giants. Now the forecast. Chance of showers, risk of a thunderstorm this afternoon of a high of 27. Partly cloudy for tonight, the chance of showers and a risk of a thunderstorm will continue, low of 20. A mix of sun and cloud for tomorrow. There is also a chance of showers and a risk of a thunderstorm in the afternoon, high of 28. And sunny with a chance of showers later in the day on Sunday, high of 30. I'm Jaron Vecchio. 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

Chatham Kent's Best Music, Amberlee in for Jay Poole with Tegan and Sarah on the way. Martin Garrix and Ed Sheeran coming up too after Noah Kahan and The Great Divide on 94.3 CKSY.

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0: It's Alanis on 94.3 CKSY. It's Amberly. Morgan Freeman knows that not all movie scripts are winners. So apparently for the right price, though, he will overlook that. He said recently, if somebody offers you a job, it's very nice that they're offering you also an exciting script. But in reality, two or three things come into play. He said, what are they going to pay you? If they're going to pay you enough, then you overlook some of the glitches in the script that happen to be there. Morgan also compares himself to Clint Eastwood, and that neither of them have plans to slow down with age anytime soon. He already has a great reputation, right? He's already been in so many amazing movies. So at this point, apparently he's willing to overlook an imperfect movie script for the right paycheck. Don't blame him.
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0: CKSY weather, a chance of showers tonight, a low of 20. A mix of sun and cloud tomorrow, still a chance of showers, a high of 28, feeling like 37. Sunshine expected for Sunday and a high of 30 degrees.
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It's a busy weekend in CK. Our summer road crew is going to be out at a few of the events, including Brewfest in Erie and at Wambo this weekend, too. Be sure to say hey when you see them out. They've always got some giveaways with them, too. 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

0: 94.3 CKSY, Chatham Kent's best music. It's Amberly. Happy Friday. There is a lot going on in Chatham Kent this weekend. We've got Brewfest happening at Erio, at Bayside Brewing. We've got Optifest in Bothwell, Wambo in Wallaceburg. Hopefully Mother Nature cooperates, and hopefully you've got some free time to check out some of these events, because summer is going to be done before we know it. I saw Christmas stuff in the dollar store yesterday. Like, what is going on? Some people were upset that Starbucks announced the pumpkin spice latte on their fall menu, and we're seeing Halloween stuff out. But Christmas? I am nowhere near ready for that. That is crazy. Coming up at 5, an update with cknewstoday.ca. All your top news stories, your sports schedule, and that forecast for this weekend.
1: Well, we may not have fallen off of the turnip truck yesterday, but we were surprised by how much retirement living's changed.
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1: With an update from cknewstoday.ca, I'm Jaron Vecchio. All westbound lanes on Highway 401 near Tilbury are opened again after a collision. A transport truck traveling westbound collided with the median barrier earlier this morning. The driver suffered non-life-threatening injuries and was taken to a nearby hospital. Free Help CK's Operation Backpack is back for a seventh year. Last year, the group handed out around 3,200 backpacks, and this year they're aiming for 3,600. Amy Smith with Free Help CK says they need all kinds of school supplies.
2: We're definitely in need of like rulers and erasers, pencil cases, pencils, pens, all of that kind of stuff that you yourself would send your child to school with.
1: Donations can be. The latest episode of Chatham Kent Beyond the Headlines is officially out. I speak with Seth Griffith, the captain of the Bakersfield Condors of the American Hockey League. We discuss Griffith growing up in Wallaceburg and the Ontario Hockey League considering Chatham Kent for a future team. 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In sports, the Chatham Kent Barnstormers are in Hamilton taking on the Cardinals. First pitch is slated for 7:35. And in the MLB, the Toronto Blue Jays play the Philadelphia Phillies on the road, while the Detroit Tigers travel to San Francisco to take on the Giants. Now the forecast. Chance of showers, risk of a thunderstorm this afternoon of a high of 27. Partly cloudy for tonight, the chance of showers and a risk of a thunderstorm will continue, low of 20. A mix of sun and cloud for tomorrow, there is also a chance of showers and a risk of a thunderstorm in the afternoon, high of 28, and sunny with a chance of showers later in the day on Sunday, high of 30. I'm Jaron Vecchio. 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

0: 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It is Wambo weekend in Wallaceburg with the classic cars and boats, fire trucks and motorcycles. Things are underway now with opening ceremonies taking place. The beer tent is open now. The Terry Glover Memorial Cruise heads out at 7 o'clock tonight, leaving from the beer store parking lot and doing the cruise there. They always make a couple loops around the retirement homes, which is nice. Live music at the beer tent starts at 7 o'clock tonight. My friend's Big Shiny Tunes hitting the stage. And the fun continues tomorrow. Knights of Columbus breakfast starts at 8. The shows and vendors lining the downtown streets. The refreshment tent opens at 11 tomorrow with live music all afternoon and night. Karaoke, the awards ceremony, and a whole bunch of fun for the whole family. So hopefully Mother Nature cooperates with us this Wambo weekend. Details on their Facebook page and the full schedule also at wambo.ca.
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0: CKSY weather, a chance of showers tonight, a low of 20. A mix of sun and cloud tomorrow, still a chance of showers, a high of 28, feeling like 37. Sunshine expected for Sunday and a high of 30 degrees.
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1: With an update from cknewstoday.ca, I'm Jaron Vecchio. All westbound lanes on Highway 401 near Tilbury are opened again after a collision. A transport truck traveling westbound collided with the median barrier earlier this morning. The driver suffered non-life-threatening injuries and was taken to a nearby hospital. Free Help CK's Operation Backpack is back for a seventh year. Last year, the group handed out around 3,200 backpacks, and this year they're aiming for 3,600. Amy Smith with Free Help CK says they need all kinds of school supplies.
2: We're definitely in need of like rulers and erasers, pencil cases, pencils, pens, all of that kind of stuff that you yourself would send your child to school with.
1: Donations can be. The latest episode of Chatham Kent Beyond the Headlines is officially out. I speak with Seth Griffith, the captain of the Bakersfield Condors of the American Hockey League. We discuss Griffith growing up in Wallaceburg and the Ontario Hockey League considering Chatham Kent for a future team. 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In sports, the Chatham Kent Barnstormers are in Hamilton taking on the Cardinals. First pitch is slated for 7:35. And in the MLB, the Toronto Blue Jays play the Philadelphia Phillies on the road, while the Detroit Tigers travel to San Francisco to take on the Giants. Now the forecast. Chance of showers, risk of a thunderstorm this afternoon of a high of 27. Partly cloudy for tonight, the chance of showers and a risk of a thunderstorm will continue, low of 20. A mix of sun and cloud for tomorrow, there is also a chance of showers and a risk of a thunderstorm in the afternoon, high of 28, and sunny with a chance of showers later in the day on Sunday, high of 30. I'm Jaron Vecchio. For more on these and other stories, visit
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Today is International Beer Day. It's nice that it's on a Friday. Coming up, we'll talk about a few myths about beer that you might still believe. 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

0: 94.3 CKSY, it's Amberly. Today's International Beer Day. So to celebrate, here's actually a few myths about beer that you might still believe. Like drinking a lot of beer gives you a beer belly. Beer on its own doesn't cause that. It's just a combination of too many calories in general, right? And maybe a sedentary lifestyle. Dark beers are stronger than light beers. That is false. Light beers are lighter in color and body, but that doesn't mean dark beers have more alcohol. So for example, Guinness usually contains about 4.2%. Budweiser is stronger at 5%. So not always the case. Beer should always be served ice cold. They say ice cold temperatures can actually ruin the flavor of a good beer. To each their own though, right? Like it's gotta be cold if you ask me. Draft beer gives you a hangover. That's not true. It's just the amount of beer or alcohol, no matter the type. Beer before liquor, never been sicker. I have always abided by that. They say it really just depends on how much alcohol you're drinking, not the order. And beer is unhealthy. Okay, it's not healthy for you, but there are studies that say it can have benefits in moderation, of course. Cheers to that.
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3: See KSLI weather, a chance of showers tonight, a low of 20. A mix of sun and cloud tomorrow, still a chance of showers, a high of 28, feeling like 37. Sunshine expected for Sunday and a high of 30 degrees.
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0: Throwing it back with Brittany on 94.3 CKSY. It's Amberly in for Jay Poole. Making way for John Tesh, though. He's got you covered after 7. Intelligence for your life. More of Chatham Kent's best music. Some somber Rihanna and Sia on the way. Have a great weekend. There's lots going on in Chatham Kent. We've got Wambo in Wallaceburg, Optifest in Bothwell. It is Brewfest continuing with Bayside hosting in Erie O this weekend. So hopefully Mother Nature cooperates with us. Hopefully you can get out and enjoy. I'm taking some vacay time next week, so we'll chat again soon. Cheers.
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0: CKS Live weather, a chance of showers tonight, a low of 20. A mix of sun and cloud tomorrow, still a chance of showers, a high of 28, feeling like 37. Sunshine expected for Sunday and a high of 30 degrees.
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